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6: 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So join me, Alan Chambers, Monday to Friday afternoons 3 until 4 for the 90s hour on City Sound.
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1: Prime Minister Andy Burnham is heading out of Westminster and across the UK as he asks the public for ideas on tackling the cost of living. The government says he'll be in listening mode this month, with new measures expected on bills and high streets. But opposition parties have criticised the summer tour, with Reform, the Conservatives and the Liberal Democrats calling for deeper tax cuts and action to support struggling businesses. FIFA says criticism of its president Gianni Infantino is being driven by allegations and misinformation. The comments follow reports that a former UEFA employee, who was allegedly in a relationship with Infantino, received a six-figure departure payment and funding for an MBA course. Infantino strongly denies the allegations. The UK is facing another spell of extreme heat, with temperatures forecast to hit 33 degrees in the southeast today. And the University of Essex has opened a new £2.5 million laboratory to train the next generation of biomedical scientists. 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
1: Andy Burnham will soon set off on a tour of the UK to ask the public how the government can help them. Phil Towers has more.
2: The Prime Minister says he'll be in listening mode as he embarks on a journey around the country to hear the public's concerns around the cost of living crisis. Along the way, he's expected to unveil new measures to ease the pressure of household bills, as well as focus on improving high streets. But opposition parties have accused the Prime Minister of tinkering with his announcements, calling instead for tax cuts and changes to business rates.
1: FIFA has defended its president, Gianni Infantino, against what it calls a concerted effort to undermine him. It follows reports that UEFA made a six-figure departure payment to a female employee alleged to have been in a relationship with Infantino when he was UEFA General Secretary. He denies the allegations. Temperatures could reach 33 degrees in parts of the UK today as the country braces for another heatwave. Yellow heat health alerts remain in place across much of England until Tuesday evening. And EastEnders actress Kelly Bright is leaving the BBC soap after 13 years. From Radio News Hub, I'm Ben Munsey.
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4: Yes, it is. A very good morning to you. This is Eric Smart here on this Sunday morning, and I'm here to bring you the Spiritual Sunday programme, a programme that's designed to be a bit of a compensation if you haven't been able to get to church today for whatever reason. And to that end, we have a couple of hymns, a couple of Bible readings, a thought for the day, and a prayer for the day. And we'll also look at the life of someone who's recently passed away, and we'll be celebrating some celebrity birthdays, and we'll celebrate yours if it happens to be your birthday today also. So we have a theme for the program as always, and today's theme is trees. Yes, we're talking about trees and where they appear in the Bible and how important they are in some of the storytelling. And we're going to start with an instrumental called Trees.

and we have a call to worship this morning. O God, you are my God. Earnestly I seek you. My soul thirsts for you. My flesh faints for you, as in a dry and weary land where there is no water. So I have looked upon you in the sanctuary, beholding your power and glory. Because your steadfast love is better than life, my lips will praise you. So I will bless you as long as I

Lovely smooth voice of Danny Williams there with I Talk to the Trees. And so to our first Bible reading this morning. It comes from Jeremiah chapter 10, and I'm reading the first five verses. That's Jeremiah 10, 1 to 5. Hear the word that the Lord speaks to you, O house of Israel. Thus says the Lord, learn not the way of the nations, nor be dismayed at the signs of the heavens, because the nations are dismayed at them, for the customs of the peoples are vanity. A tree from the forest is cut down and worked with an axe by the hands of a craftsman. They decorate it with silver and gold. They fasten it with hammer and nails so that it cannot move. Their idols are like scarecrows in a cucumber field, and they cannot speak. They have to be carried, for they cannot walk. Do not be afraid of them, for they cannot do evil, neither is it in them to do good. Jeremiah 10, 1-5.

And how have you been in this past week? I do hope things have gone well for you, and we'll have a little bit of meditation where we can reflect on what has happened in the past week. I do hope that if you've had any health problems, that they are improving, and I know that God will be with you, whatever. So our first hymn this morning is sung by the Manchester Cathedral Choir, and it's a very lovely hymn, of course, for the beauty of the earth.

And so we come to that part in the programme where we celebrate somebody's birthday today. Yes, and he whose birthday it is singing this song.

Well, that was a track by Shawn Mendes and Camila Cabello, and it was called Señorita. And I played it because it is Shawn Mendes's birthday today. Yes, he is celebrating his 28th birthday. Well, actually, I correct myself, because his birthday, Shawn Mendes, he was 28 yesterday. So I thought I'd play that. I rather like that track, so I chose that one to play today. And today we have some people celebrating birthdays. Rod Laver, the former tennis player, is 88. Melanie Griffith, the actress, is 69. Michael Kors, the fashion designer, is 67. And Gillian Anderson, the actress, is 58. And if it's your birthday today, well, I'm playing this especially for you.

Yes, indeed. If it's your birthday today, I want to wish you, as well as these celebrities, many happy returns of the day. And maybe you've got a birthday on any day during this coming week. Well, these good wishes also come to you. So I'm going to read a short poem now about trees. It's called The Way Through the Woods by Rudyard Kipling. They shut the road through the woods 70 years ago. Weather and rain have undone it again, and now you would never know. There was once a road through the woods before they planted the trees. It is underneath the coppice and heath and the thin anemones. Only the keeper sees that there were the ringdove broads and the badgers roll at ease. There was once a road through the woods. Yet, if you enter the woods of a summer late evening, late, when the night air cools on the trout ring pools, where the otter whistles his mate, they fear not men in the woods, because they see so few. You will hear the beat of a horse's feet and the swish of a skirt in the dew. Steadily cantering through the misty solitudes, as though they perfectly knew the old lost road through the woods, but there is no road.

it's a little while since I played a classical track on the programme. So here's something by Franz Schubert. It's called The Linden Tree.

What a lovely, lovely track that is. And it was executed beautifully by the New London Chorale. Well, this music playing in the background, that is a surefire sign that we're going to share in the Lord's Prayer together. And this music will help us to do just that. So let us pray. Our Father, who art in heaven, hallowed be thy name, thy kingdom come,

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Well, what a wonderful world it would be if we just had to look at nature. The mountains, the waterfalls, the sea, the trees, the gardens, the grass, the flowers, the birds, the animals. Wouldn't it be a wonderful world were it not for all the wars that are taking place right now? And we pray for all those who are in war-torn countries, who are destitute and desperate, and perhaps without their homes. Where are you sitting at the moment? Are you in your lounge, in your conservatory? Are you in the kitchen beginning to plan for the Sunday lunch? Or are you still in bed? Wherever you are, just stop for a moment. Just stop and relax and contemplate what's happened to you over the last week. Perhaps you've had a new arrival in your family. Perhaps there's a bit of sadness because someone close to you has passed away. In whatever circumstances you are, I know that God will be with you. He will hold your hand and he will see you through. So let's just have a moment of contemplation and reflection.

Well, I do hope that this track, entitled Trees, is allowing you and has been a facilitator for you to reflect, meditate, or contemplate what has happened to you in the last week. Well, I'm going to play a track now by Bryn Terfel. And please listen to the lyrics very carefully. They are just most beautiful. And I would draw your attention especially to the very last line in this song. Surprise, surprise, the song is called Trees.

A tree whose hungry mouth is blessed against the earth.

and lifts her leafy arms to pray. 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

Only God can make a tree. We can plant it, but we leave it in the hands of God to help that tree to grow. Well, we're now looking at the life of someone who has recently passed away. And the lady we're looking at this week is Gaynor Sullivan. And if you don't know who she is, she was known professionally as Bonnie Tyler. She was a Welsh singer known for her distinctive husky voice. And she came to prominence with the release of her studio album, The World Starts Tonight, and its singles Lost in France and More Than a Lover. Her 1977 single It's a Heartache reached number 4 on the UK singles chart and number 3 on the US Billboard Hot 100. In the 1980s, she ventured into rock music with songwriter and producer Jim Steinman. He wrote Tyler's biggest hit, Total Eclipse of the Sun, which sold over 13 million copies worldwide and was released as the lead single from her UK chart-topping album, Faster Than the Speed of Night. Steinman also wrote Tyler's other major 1980s hits, Holding Out for a Hero. Her other successful singles during the period included Here She Comes, from the 1984 soundtrack of Metropolis, and If You Were a Woman and I Was a Man, written by Desmond Child and produced by Steinman. She had success in mainland Europe during the 1990s with Dieter Bohlen, who wrote and produced her hit Bitter Blue. She released Rocks and Honey in 2013 featuring the single Believe in Me, which she performed while representing the United Kingdom at the Eurovision Song Contest 2013 in Malmö, Sweden. After reuniting with the producer David Mackay, she released Between the Earth and the Stars and The Best is Yet to Come. Tyler's work earned her 3 Grammy Award nominations and 3 Brit Award nominations, including twice for the British Female Solo Artist, among other accolades. In 2022, she was awarded the MBE in the Queen's Birthday Honours for services to music. In July 1973, she and Robert Sullivan, a property developer, and 1972 Olympic judo competitor, they married. They had no children. On the 6th of May 2026, Tyler underwent emergency surgery in Faro, Portugal, near where she lived, to treat a perforated intestine, and was placed in an induced coma in the intensive care unit. When the doctors attempted to bring her out of the coma, she suffered a cardiac arrest but was resuscitated. On the 12th of May, her spokesman said she remained seriously ill but stable, and that her doctors were optimistic about her making a full recovery. However, on the 15th of June, she woke up from the medically induced coma, although she remained very unwell. She passed away from complications of the illness on the 8th of July, at the age of 75. Bonnie Tyler, what a voice and what a career. Well, as you can hear, in the background, I'm actually playing one of her hits, Total Eclipse of the Heart. And I like also now, after I've concluded the text, I like to play a track that's particularly associated with her. And I've chosen this one, and it's one with which you will be very familiar. It's called It's a Heartache.

the very distinctive and successful voice of Bonnie Tyler, who passed away earlier this year. And she is now undoubtedly one more star in the sky. And I've played that track of hers, It's a Heartache, not only in her memory, but also in celebration of her very successful singing career. So now we're moving on to our second reading of the day, and this comes from Genesis chapter 3, and I'm reading the first 6 verses. So that's Genesis 3, 1 to 6. Now the serpent was more crafty than any of the wild animals the Lord had made. He said to the woman, "Did God really say you must not eat from any tree in the garden?" The woman said to the serpent, "We may eat fruit from the trees in the garden." But God said, "You shall not eat of the fruit of the tree that is in the midst of the garden. Neither shall you touch it, lest you die." But the serpent said to the woman, "You will not surely die. For God knows that when you eat of it, your eyes will be opened. And you will be like God, knowing good and evil." So when the woman saw that the tree was good for food, and that it was a delight to the eyes, and that the tree was to be desired to make one wise, she took of its fruit and ate. And she also gave some to her husband, who was with her, and he ate. Genesis 3, 1-6.

Now, I just want to tell you that I play that track every Sunday, which accompanies my second Bible reading. And I just thought I'd tell you this week, because I don't think I mention it very often, but it is entitled The Gadfly, and it's written by Dmitri Shostakovich. So, what can we say about trees? Well, in the Bible, trees are significant both literally and symbolically, appearing from Genesis to Revelation. They're often used to convey spiritual truths, represent nations, or illustrate modern lessons. The following entry explores the various trees mentioned in the scripture and their theological implications. First, the tree of life and the tree of knowledge of good and evil. The first mention of trees in the Bible is in the Garden of Eden. And Genesis 2:9 states, "And out of the ground the Lord God made to grow every tree that is pleasing to the eye and good for food." In the middle of the garden were the tree of life and the tree of the knowledge of good and evil. The tree of life symbolizes eternal life and divine provision, while the tree of knowledge of good and evil represents the moral choice given to humanity, leading to the fall when Adam and Eve ate its fruit. And secondly, the cedars of Lebanon. The cedars of Lebanon are frequently mentioned as symbols of strength and majesty. In 1 Kings 5, verse 6, Solomon requests cedars from Lebanon to build the temple, highlighting their importance and quality. In Psalm 92, verse 12, it uses the cedar metaphorically. "The righteous will flourish like a palm tree and grow like a cedar in Lebanon," indicating the strength and stability of a life rooted in righteousness. And then three, the olive tree. The olive tree is a symbol of peace, prosperity, and divine blessing. The dove returning to Noah with an olive leaf signifies the end of God's judgment and the restoration of peace. Olive oil, derived from the tree, is used for anointing and symbolizes the Holy Spirit's presence and empowerment. Number four, the fig tree. The fig tree is often associated with Israel and its spiritual state. In the New Testament, Jesus cures a barren fig tree. Jesus curses a barren fig tree, symbolizing judgment on unfruitfulness and hypocrisy. The fig tree also serves as a prophetic sign. Jesus uses its budding as an analogy for recognizing the signs of the times. And finally, the palm tree. The palm tree is a symbol of victory and triumph. In the Old Testament, palm branches are used in the Feast of Tabernacles. In the New Testament, people wave palm branches as Jesus enters Jerusalem, proclaiming him as King. Throughout Scripture, trees serve as powerful symbols of life, growth, judgment, and redemption, reflecting God's creation and his redemptive plan for humanity.

Well, we're not far from the end of the programme now, but of course we haven't had our second hymn yet. And this one is not one that I was familiar with until I started to do the research for this particular programme. I'm sure many of you will be familiar with it, but I was not. Anyhow, we have Alid Jones and the Libera Boys Choir here, and they are singing the hymn, Jesus Christ, the Apple Tree.

What a lovely, lovely hymn that is. One new one to me, but it may not be to you. Anyhow, this is the penultimate track coming up now. It's sung by the Itty Bitty Beats, and it's The Leaves on the Tree.

0: And so, just before we part on this Sunday morning, let us share in a short prayer together. Let us pray. Dear Lord, we humbly come before you, seeking your grace for the trees that grace our earth. May they flourish in strength and abundance, providing shelter, beauty, and sustenance. Guide our hearts to cherish and protect these vital creations, ensuring a thriving planet for generations to come. Amen. And our closing Bible verse this week comes from Job chapter 14, verse 7. For there is hope for a tree, if it be cut down, that it will sprout again, and that its shoots will not cease.
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2: Prime Minister is expected to leave Westminster over the next few weeks, heading out on a tour of the UK to hear the country's concerns. Phil Towers reports.
3: Well, Andy Burnham says he'll be in listening mode this month as he prepares to go on tour around the UK, hearing the public's views on the cost of living crisis. During his travels, he's expected to champion British high streets, announce new measures on bills, and begin to launch his 10-year plan.
2: FIFA says criticism of its president Gianni Infantino is being driven by allegations and misinformation. The comments follow reports that a former UEFA employee who was allegedly in a relationship with Infantino received a six-figure departure payment and funding for an MBA course. Infantino strongly denies the allegations. The UK is facing another spell of extreme heat, with temperatures forecast to hit 33 degrees in the southeast today. Yellow heat health warnings remain in place. And the University of Essex has opened a new £2.5 million laboratory to train the next generation of biomedical scientists. From Radio News Hub, I'm Ben Monte.
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absolute classic movie from the 1980s. That was The Breakfast Club and Simple Minds with Don't You Forget About Me, which is available to stream on Netflix and Sky Cinema. So you are spoiled for choice there. And hello again, this is Laurie Heather here coming to you from the City Sound Studio for your Blockbuster Beats, where we only bring you the latest and greatest songs and soundtracks from the silver screen. Now I want to talk a little bit more about this movie, as it is an absolute icon from the 1980s, directed by the fabulous John Hughes, who was known for his tactics of being very much involved with the improvisation with the actors and their characters. So a lot of the time he would encourage the actors in their characters to sit in a circle and just do some improv and kind of go off of them, kind of go off their sort of characters and what they would do. And one of them is the actual scene where they are sitting on the floor in a circle in the library and they tell stories about why they were in detention. That was not scripted. John Hughes, who also wrote the film, also told them to ad-lib in that movie, and it was so good that he put it in the film. And sometimes you get really good organic reactions when you do improvisations, because sometimes you can write a script and when you perform it, it sometimes doesn't quite feel right. But then when you do improvisation, you can get some really cool character feels, which I really, really love, especially when I used to do a little bit of acting myself. That was a really great technique that you were able to do to get really organic, and it just made it feel so much more real when the cameras were rolling as well. So go and check it out on Netflix and Sky Cinema, The Breakfast Club, an absolutely iconic movie. Now, talking of iconic movies, we are going on to our next one, and this one should definitely be in like a film comedy hall of fame. It's one I consistently go back to if I just need like a warm hug or just need a good old laugh and a cheering up. And that movie is filmed from 2008, which is Step Brothers, an absolutely iconic movie starring Will Ferrell and John C. Reilly as characters Brennan and Dale, who are two middle-aged men who still live with their parents, are forced to stay under the same roof together when Brennan's mother marries Dale's father. And of course, two middle-aged men still acting like kids. What could possibly go wrong? Well, a lot of things in this movie. It's directed by Adam McKay, and with a budget of $65 million, it grossed over $128.1 million at the box office. And Academy Award-winning actor Joaquin Phoenix claims to have seen this film more times than he has seen any other movie as well. Great little nod there from him. And the iconic song in this movie is when Brennan and Dale realise that they have just become best friends in the most weirdest way ever. And the song that plays in the background is a legendary one from Daryl Hall and John Oates, aka Hall & Oates. This is You Make My Dreams.

that song just makes you want to just get up and have a little boogie and a little dance. If you're feeling a bit down, it just gets you all happy again. How can you not feel good about that song? That was Hall & Oates with You Make My Dreams from the movie of Step Brothers, which is available to stream on multiple streaming platforms, including Netflix and also Sky Cinema, or you can rent or buy it if you do not have those subscriptions. Now, we have come up to our next double track for our Blockbuster Beat set today, and this one is no surprise here how much I love this actress, and she is going to be returning to our screens next month, which I cannot wait. The actress in talking is Sandra Bullock, and she is going to be returning with Nicole Kidman alongside Maisie Williams and Joey King in A Practical Magic 2. Now that it is officially August, I can feel myself getting ready for the crispy autumn months, or as people call it, the burr months. So any month that ends in B-E-R, they are, in my opinion, the best months. Summer is great, do not get me wrong. I love the sunshine. I love a little bit of the heat when we can handle it and when I have air conditioning and a swimming pool. But when it comes to the BER months, they are my all-time favorite. Crisp walks, cozy jumpers, everything cinnamon, just crunchy, like biscuits, fireplaces, and then eventually, do I dare say it, Christmas. But I don't want to get ahead of myself because I do love Halloween as well. Not like the scary Halloween, but the kind of like spooky fun style Halloween. Because as you know, I'm a wuss when it comes to like scary Halloween and I don't like watching horror films. But I just love the October, the burr seasons. I just think they're so, so great. Anyway, going on a tangent here. So of course, Practical Magic 2 is going to be coming out next month and I'm so excited to go and see that. But I also wanted to pair this double track with another one of my favourite Sandra Bullock movies, which is Miss Congeniality. This was the first movie that I was introduced to Sandra Bullock, and I think it's just one of the most underrated movie characters, Gracie Hart, or as she was known in this movie, Gracie Lou Freebush. And from the movie of Miss Congeniality, we are going to have coming up Tom Jones with She's a Lady. But before that, from the movie Practical Magic, we have Faith Hill with This Kiss. And I sincerely hope either Faith Hill or any other actress is going to come in and do such a beautiful song like this for Practical Magic 2.

Celebrating one of my all-time favourite actresses, Sandra Bullock, who is going to be back on our screens for Practical Magic 2 alongside Nicole Kidman, Maisie Williams and Joey King next month. And you can stream Practical Magic on Amazon Prime Video and the same with Miss Congeniality as well. Now, going back to Miss Congeniality, there is an iconic line in this film, which is said by Cheryl Fraser, who is Miss Rhode Island in the movie. And the question is, describe your perfect date. And she says, April 25th, because it's not too hot, not too cold. All you need is a light jacket. Now, that wasn't some clever writing from the producers or the movie writers. That was actually used as a real life answer in a beauty pageant. Unsure which beauty pageant or who done it, but that was a true line. And I feel like that's something maybe I would say, because sometimes I'm not quite with it when it comes to answering questions. But anyway, that is for another time. Moving on to our next track. Now, this movie, I sincerely had high hopes for it when it first came out. The trailer looked amazing. The aesthetic was brilliant. The soundtrack is phenomenal. The characters were just looking so good. And then the film hit and the story just wasn't quite there. It was a bit of a disappointment. But I will say the director David Ayer has really redeemed himself, especially with movies such as The Beekeeper. It was a DC, I dare say, letdown. It was such a shame. It is, of course, I'm talking about Suicide Squad, where you've got an all-star stellar cast of Will Smith, Margot Robbie, Jared Leto, Cara Delevingne, Viola Davis, and many more, taking on the iconic DC anti-heroes, Deadshot, Harley Quinn, Joker, Boomerang, Enchantress, you name it. And the movie just didn't quite hit for me, which was such a shame. But again, such a brilliant soundtrack that comes with it. So we're going to take something from it. Okay, so with that, we have got Grace featuring G-Eazy with You Don't Own Me from the movie Suicide Squad here on Blockbuster Beats on City Sound.

Grace featuring G-Eazy with You Don't Own Me from Suicide Squad, released all the way back in 2016. God, that movie's now nearly 10 years old as it was released on the 5th of August. I remember going to the movie premiere actually to not go and see it, to basically just stare and gawk at all of the celebrities. And I did. I got to see Henry Cavill, Jason Momoa, and Margot Robbie, Jared Leto, Ben Affleck. It was so good. The only person I did not see properly was Will Smith, because where we were standing, he had to get carted off to do some press, which I thought was very, very rude. But anyway, we move on to our next film, and this was one of my favorite cinematic masterpieces of all time this year. It came out and was released a little bit earlier on in the year, around sort of March time, starring Ryan Gosling in the movie Project Hail Mary. And just cinematically, the movie was just beautiful and just a brilliant piece. It was like cinema was properly back, with all of like the graphics of the movie, of how it was in space. Oh, just chef's kiss, absolutely beautiful. And it's now available to stream on multiple platforms, including Sky Cinema. So from this movie, we have got Harry Styles and Sign of the Times.

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1: Andy Burnham will soon set off on a tour of the UK to ask the public how the government can help them. Phil Towers has more.
2: The Prime Minister says he'll be in listening mode as he embarks on a journey around the country to hear the public's concerns around the cost of living crisis. Along the way, he's expected to unveil new measures to ease the pressure of household bills, as well as focus on improving high streets. But opposition parties have accused the Prime Minister of tinkering with his announcements, calling instead for tax cuts and changes to business rates.
1: The UK economy is expected to have grown again between April and June, despite the impact of the Iran war on supply chains and prices. Economists are forecasting GDP growth of around 0.4% for the second quarter, following a 0.6% rise in the first 3 months of the year. FIFA has defended its president Gianni Infantino against what it calls a concerted effort to undermine him. And temperatures could hit 33 degrees in parts of the UK today as heatwave conditions return. Yellow heat health alerts are in place for much of England until Tuesday. 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
4: With around 200 new speed cameras having been installed across the UK this year, and most drivers caught speeding saying they didn't even know they'd passed one, motoring journalist Steve Fowler has this message.
5: Speed cameras are the scourge of modern motoring, and according to research from Ono, more than one in five motorists have received a speeding ticket within the last 5 years, and you're more likely to be caught speeding when you're on holiday, driving in unfamiliar roads with all sorts of stresses and strains and people in the car that are likely to distract you. Just slow down and stay safe. That's the advice.
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everyone. You are listening to Blockbuster Beats here at City Sound, the voice of Chelmsford, with myself, Laurie Heather, where we only bring you the latest and greatest songs and soundtracks from the silver screen. I'll be with you guys until 1 p.m. today, talking everything movies and blockbusters and beats and everything to do with the wonderful world of movies and Hollywood. All of the latest movie news and film releases and also movie trivia, both useful and useless. You take it as you will. So we are going to be with you guys until 1 p.m. today. So be sure to refill your popcorn and your Tango Ice Blast, and we are going to be continuing on with our trip to the movies. We just had the fabulous Survivor with Eye of the Tiger from Rocky 3, released all the way back in 1982, the third of the Rocky franchise installment. And one thing I love about Rocky is the story behind it and how Sylvester Stallone wrote the entire script. They absolutely loved it, every single film company that he took it to, and they were like, yeah, we want to take it and cast someone else. He went, no, you're going to cast me. And they were like, no, you haven't got the look. And long story short, took him years and years and years and years to finally accept him in that role. And look at him now. I don't think we'd have Sylvester Stallone if we didn't get to do that. And they're also making a TV series about it as well, which is going to be scheduled to be released, I believe, next year. So it's all about the story behind Rocky and how it came to fruition and how he became Sylvester Stallone, which is just brilliant. And you can stream Rocky on Amazon Prime Video. Rocky 3, sorry, I should say. Not just Rocky. I think all the other Rockies are on Sky Cinema, Netflix, kind of like a mixture of those subscriptions as well. So moving on to our next track from a movie released in 2017. See, 2017, it just feels like yesterday. It doesn't feel like it was 9 years ago. Absolutely insane. And we were talking about this writer-director on last week's show, Edgar Wright. And he once again created a stellar masterpiece of cinema with the movie Baby Driver, starring Ansel Elgort, Kevin Spacey, Lily James, Isa Gonzalez, John Hamm, and once again, Jamie Foxx. And the movie stars the characters of Doc, who forces Baby, a former getaway driver, to partake in a heist, threatening to hurt his girlfriend if he refuses. But the plan goes awry when their arms dealers turn out to be undercover officers. Now, one great thing about this movie is the soundtrack is beautiful. One of the best soundtracks I have ever heard. And the character of Baby, played by Ansel Elgort, has tinnitus, meaning that he hears like ringing and sounds constantly all the time in his ear. So when he's being a getaway driver, he puts music on but uses headphones rather than the sound system in the car so he can block it out to concentrate while he's driving. But what is interesting is that any time on the film that Baby only wears one earpiece and music is playing, if you watch the film and you are wearing headphones, you will only hear it through that one headphone that Baby is using in the film. That was something that Edgar Wright wanted to add as a kind of way for the audience to really feel like they were in the movie. And I think that's just such cleverness of doing that. Just absolutely brilliant from Edgar Wright, and just goes to show why he is the man and why he does what he does, which is just phenomenal. So with the movie, it was a budget of $34 million, and it grossed $226.9 million at the box office. That is incredible. So with that, one of the many soundtracks that we have got, this song we've picked, an absolute classic. This is Easy by the Commodores.

The Commodores with Easy. That was on the soundtrack for the movie Baby Driver, directed by the fabulous Edgar Wright, who actually cut a part of his directing fee in order to complete one of the scenes. So the studio pressured him to cut the foot chase scene because the movie was starting to go over budget. But Edgar Wright wanted that scene to be in the film. So to ensure that the scene was completed, he ended up cutting a bit of his directing fee in order for that scene to be completed, which is just such a nice story when you hear about it. And the movie itself is available to stream on Netflix. Now we've come up to my favourite part of our show today, which is our Disney double track. And I've got two classic tracks for you. These tracks instantly scream Disney, especially sort of like old age classic Disney, something that I wouldn't say I grew up on, but I watched them when I was a kid, but they come out a little bit more before I was born. So coming up, we have got From the Little Mermaid, It Is Part of Your World, sung by the fabulous Jodie Benson. But before that, we've got the ultimate iconic romantic Disney duo. From Aladdin, this is A Whole New World.

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1: Right. Maybe there is something the matter with me. I just don't see how a world that makes such wonderful things.

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I wanna see them dancing, walking around on those, what do you call them? Oh, feet. Flipping your fins, you don't get too far. Legs are required.

Oh, love both of those songs from the world of Disney. That was from The Little Mermaid, Jodie Benson with Part of Your World. And then before that, from Aladdin, we had the classic song of A Whole New World, celebrating our Disney double track. And both those movies are available to stream on Disney Plus. Now, moving on to our next track. This is such an underrated film, and it's one not a lot of people have heard of. But for anyone who is a big fan of Jane Austen, of her novels, of her aesthetic, of her Regency era, of her time, I mean, with this film, you could probably also be a fan of Bridgerton, as Bridgerton is kind of Jane Austen-esque because it's set in that field. The movie is called Austenland, and it stars Kerry Russell as a obsessed Jane Austen fan, so much so that her character name is actually called Jane, and she is everything obsessed with Jane Austen. Like, her room is completely designed as the Regency era. She has, like, I Heart Mr. Darcy. She has, like, a full-size cardboard cutout of Colin Firth in her house. Like, everything is just Jane Austen, just full and through completely. So what she decides to do is she decides to spend all of her life savings and go on an Austenland experience when she travels all the way from the US to the UK, where you can essentially be immersed in the world of Jane Austen. So imagine a bit like an all-inclusive holiday, but all dressing up in Regency-era clothes and having tea, scones and cakes all the time and going to promenade. Sounds pretty awesome. And each of the packages that you can buy on this experience depends on the type of story you get. So all of the characters end up having like a love story with a certain actor and character. And essentially what she does is that she goes into this whole world and maybe sort of starts to realise what is real, what is not. It's a fabulous romantic comedy. Kerry Russell stars alongside JJ Field, Brett McKenzie, James Callis, Jane Seymour, and the icon that is Jennifer Coolidge. I feel like you need to just watch this film if you love Jennifer Coolidge. Like, you think her performances and other stuff is good. No one mentions how she is in Austenland, and it is her best comedic work. Go and check it out. Austenland is available to rent or buy across all streaming platforms, but I do 100% recommend it. So from the movie, this is Kim Kearns with Betty Davis Eyes, from an amazing scene when she decides to take control of her story and becomes the incredible Jane Austen character that she longed to be.

Now on to our next track, and this is Waiting for a Star to Fall by Boy Meets Girl, which is from the fabulous movie Three Men and a Little Lady, released in 1990, starring Tom Selleck, Steve Guttenberg and Ted Danson.

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0: Do you like the music of the 70s? Then if you do, I've got the show for you. It's on Monday evening from 7, right here on City Sound. The 70s was probably the decade with the most variety of genres hitting the charts. 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

Tenacious D with Baby One More Time from the movie Kung Fu Panda 4, which is available to rent or buy across all streaming platforms. Tenacious D with Jack Black and Kyle Gass with that iconic cover of Britney Spears' Baby One More Time. Absolute hoot. So this is Laurie Heather here coming to you from City Sound with Blockbuster Beats, bringing you all of the latest and greatest songs and soundtracks from the silver screen. So this next half an hour is going to be slightly different. We are going to be doing back-to-back non-stop tracks before we are joined by Ovation Radio in the studio with Ian G, bringing you everything from the wonderful world of musicals and theatre, all local, West End and international. He will be here from 1 p.m. until 4 p.m. for you. So let's go through the tracks that we are going to be doing in this half an hour, because they are going to be phenomenal. So we have got, later on in this next half an hour, we have got our movie musical double track of Dreamgirls and Grease. From Dreamgirls, we have got Listen by Beyonce, and we've also got Frankie Valli with the opening title of Grease. We've also got, from the movie Wild Child, Sugar Babes with About You Now, and a little bit of Quentin Tarantino's Kill Bill with Nancy Sinatra and Bang Bang, from one of the latest movies that came out earlier on this year. We have got, from Roofman starring Channing Tatum, it is Ultra Nate with Free. Then from the latest Scream installment, we've got Ice Nine Kills featuring McKenna Grace with Twisting the Knife. And then coming up after this, we have got, from the movie Monster in Law starring Jane Fonda and Jennifer Lopez, Stevie Wonder with For Once in My Life. So a fabulous half an hour of back-to-back non-stop tracks from some classic blockbuster movies with your Blockbuster Beats. So be sure to join us same time next week for your Blockbuster Beats, where we only bring you the latest and greatest songs and soundtracks from the silver screen. And if there is any part of today's show that you have missed, then fear not, because it will be available on our City Sound Mixcloud in just a couple of days' time. You can access this through our City Sound social media pages on Facebook, Instagram, X, and also TikTok. We are also on Blockbuster Beats social media pages, Facebook, Instagram, and TikTok as well, where you can find all of the latest movie news and film releases. 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
1: 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What are you up to Monday to Friday between 5 and 7? 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
2: The Prime Minister is expected to leave Westminster over the next few weeks, heading out on a tour of the UK to hear the country's concerns. Phil Towers reports.
3: Well, Andy Burnham says he'll be in listening mode this month as he prepares to go on tour around the UK, hearing the public's views on the cost of living crisis. During his travels, he's expected to champion British high streets, announce new measures on bills, and begin to launch his 10-year plan.
2: Britain's economy is expected to have expanded for a second consecutive quarter, with economists predicting growth of 0.4%. Between April and June. FIFA has defended its president Gianni Infantino against what it calls a concerted effort to undermine him. It follows reports that UEFA made a six-figure departure payment to a female employee alleged to have been in a relationship with Infantino when he was UEFA General Secretary. Infantino strongly denies the allegations. And temperatures could reach 33 degrees in parts of the UK today. Yellow heat health alerts remain in place across much of England until Tuesday evening. From Radio News Hub, I'm Ben Monte.
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0: Good afternoon and a very warm welcome. You're listening to City Sound, the voice of Chelmsford. So this is Ian G. We are here. We are in the studio for another glorious Sunday afternoon of non-stop musical theatre anthems, as well as the latest news, views and rumours from the world of theatre. This is your one-stop shop. It doesn't get better than this. I hope you're all having a fabulous Sunday afternoon. I know we are here with City Sound. A massive shout out and a thank you to Laurie Heather for another outstanding blockbuster beats, bringing you all the glorious music and news from the silver screen. She's back, same time, same place, next week, only here on City Sound from 11 a.m. Don't forget, coming up on today's show, we've got an absolute belter. Not only are we playing some non-stop anthems, we are also catching up in conversation with the glorious Aisha Patel and Jordan Lee Smith, the creatives and the masters behind the brand new unofficial Disney Park comedy Rope Drop, which is coming to the Other Palace Studio on the 5th and 6th of October. Tickets are selling incredibly quickly, but we're going to learn out more about that after 2 p.m. today. We've got a fantastic chat with them. But to that was obviously Friday of the Lives with Beetlejuice, which is currently playing at the Prince Edward Theatre all the way through until April 2027. But now it's time for a song that we adore. It's the cast recording of this is absolutely astronomically good. It's one of those musicals where it doesn't normally get the test of time or the ability to be showcased as much as we would like, but it is quite heartwarming. It's funny, it has everything. But this is from Between the Lines, and this is one of our favorite tracks from the original cast recording, and this is Another Chapter. Kick back, relax, don't go anywhere. You're listening to City Sound, the voice of Chelmsford.
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2: Some start with Once Upon a Time, some start with long, long ago.

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Junior year. I guess that's why I disappear into books. Lately, I've become obsessed with a fairy tale about this guy, Prince Oliver. Don't judge me. Check out his illustration and tell me he isn't hot.

have to take one last peek at Prince Oliver. That's when the word help appears on the page. That was never there before.

That was another chapter from Between the Lines, a gorgeous little musical. Don't forget, everything that we play is at your fingertips. Every track that we play, you can grab on streaming platforms. If there's a particular track you like, you don't know the show, wait until the end of it, and then we'll obviously give you the information, or we try and give you an intro beforehand as well. You can get in contact with us today on the show. All you need to do is WhatsApp us on 075-6877-1825. That's 075-6877-1825. 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We got a nice double track coming up. We got Requiem from Dear Evan Hansen, but before that, this is Love Stuck from the musical Love Stuck, a romantic comedy musical which was last seen at the Stratford East Theatre. It's a glorious piece of theatre and two outstanding anthems.

That was Dear Evan Hansen. Let's continue the love and the party. Coming up, we got a little bit of Me and the Sky from Come From The Way. But before that, in honour of the fact that Back to the Future will be going on a UK and Ireland tour in 2027, why not have a non-stop 21st century? Doesn't get better than this.

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Of the sea, I am bound ever onward to roam. But where'er I may wander, where'er I may be, my heart is

0: That was Home from the Curious Case of Benjamin Button, one of those musicals that we sorely miss. It was last seen at the Ambassador's Theatre. It took the West End by storm. It went on 3 extensions, but had to close its doors around this time last summer. We need it back in the UK. We want to see it in either back in the West End or on a UK tour. It deserves it. The actor, musician, the composition, the orchestration, and the story is heart-wrenchingly good and stunning at the same time. It's time for another double track coming up. We've got a little bit of Get Down from 6. Well, that's coming first, but after that, we're going to be joining the Alanis Morissette musical Jagged Little Pills with Smiling. Don't forget, you can stay up to date with all the news and views that we're going to be sharing with you this afternoon by jumping onto our social media on Ovation Radio on Instagram and Facebook. You can also catch up and glimpse the beauty of the curtain call on our TikTok pages under the same name. We tried to keep it, you know, kosher and all encompassing. We're nice people, what can I say? Kick back, relax, don't go anywhere. This is Ovation, only on City Sound.
1: Sitting here

Get Down from Six, currently playing at the Vaudeville Theatre and is currently on its UK tour. It doesn't get better than that. And the Queens have been announced for the UK international tour as well, which they're going to be taking over on the 22nd of September or the 15th of September. My mind has completely gone to jelly, I'm not going to lie. Don't forget, you can get in contact with us today on today's show. We'd love to hear about the theatre you've been witnessing over the last couple of weeks. There has been an absolute storm of interest over our postings of JCS at the London Palladium, which we got to see a week last Friday. It is something to behold. It's absolutely beautiful. It's a stunning piece of theatre. We got the pleasure of seeing Billy Nevers in on cover for Judas, and he was just superb. Now, don't forget, coming up after 2 p.m., we're going to be joining conversation by Aisha Patel and Jordan Lee Smith, the masters and the creatives behind the brand new unofficial Disney Park comedy, Rope Drop, which is coming to the Other Palace on the 5th and 6th of October at the studio. You can find out so much more, plus all of what it takes to bring this musical to life, from Crazy Crocs in its original cabaret perform to a two-actor, two-hander with special guests coming up in the next couple of months after 2 p.m. today. Coming up, we've got a little bit of Room Where It Happens from Hamilton, Hot Mess tomorrow, which is playing at the Other Palace main house. But before that, Hard to Be the Bard with the gorgeous vocal talents of Christian Burrell from Something Rotten. Oh,

0: sir.
1: Hello.
0: You ask for information on what Nicholas Bottom is writing. Our spy is here with the news.
1: Did he see me losing it?
0: He's half blind, sir.
1: Oh, good. Then he only saw half of it. You see what I did?
0: Oh, yes. Wonderful.
1: Speak, man. What news?
2: I saw Nick Bottom, I did. He paid a soothsayer to foresee what Shakespeare's greatest play would be.
1: That sneaky little thief. Why doesn't he come up with his own?

0: I'll be back tomorrow.
1: From the city of Chelmsford, City Sound.
2: Mr. Secretary.

0: future.
1: And all he had to do was die.
0: Yeah, that's a lot less work.
1: We ought to give it a try. Now how you gonna get your debt plan through?
0: I guess I'm gonna finally have to listen to you.
1: Really?
2: Talk less, smile more. Do whatever it takes to get my plan on the Congress floor.
1: Madison and Jefferson are merciless.
0: Well, hate the sin, love the sinner.
3: Hamilton.
0: I'm sorry, Burr, I gotta go.
1: But
0: decisions are happening over dinner.

0: you know, even then it doesn't matter where you put the U.S. Capitol.
1: Cause we'll have the banks, we're in the same spot.
0: You got more than you gave.
1: And I wanted what I got. When you got skin in the game, you stay in the game. But you don't get

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1: Prime Minister Andy Burnham is heading out of Westminster and across the UK as he asks the public for ideas on tackling the cost of living. The government says he'll be in listening mode with new measures expected on bills and high streets. FIFA has defended President Gianni Infantino amid growing pressure on his position. Phil Towers has more.
2: So FIFA has backed Gianni Infantino against what it calls a concerted and ongoing effort to undermine him. Well, it follows claims that UEFA made a six-figure departure payment to a female former employee. Reportedly, after an alleged relationship with Mr. Infantino, UEFA says the payments and fees for an MBA were in line with the rules at the time. Infantino strongly denies the allegations.
1: The UK economy is expected to have grown again between April and June, despite the impact of the Iran war on supply chains and prices. And temperatures could hit 33 degrees in parts of the UK today as the heatwave conditions return. Yellow heat health alerts are in place across much of England until Tuesday. From Radio News Hub, I'm Ben Monsey.
3: Radio Works. With around 200 new speed cameras having been installed across the UK this year, and most drivers caught speeding saying they didn't even know they'd passed one, motoring journalist Steve Fowler has this message.
4: Speed cameras are the scourge of modern motoring, and according to research from Ono, more than one in five motorists have received a speeding ticket within the last 5 years, and you're more likely to be caught speeding when you're on holiday, driving in unfamiliar roads with all sorts of stresses and strains and people in the car that are likely to distract you. Just slow down and stay safe. That's your advice.
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0: Ian Gilbert. This is City Sound.

0: thank you so much for taking some time to actually chat to me this afternoon. I'm guessing you're in the throes of the passion, as it were.
1: Yes.
2: Indeed, we are. We are mid-rehearsal. Yes.
0: Looking remarkably chilled for the aircon, so. So that definitely helps. So Rope Drop is definitely an unusual kettle of fish, shall we start with. But I'm guessing this all evolved from being lifelong Disney fans, or at least I'm hoping that it's come from.
1: It did. It came from we, upon becoming friends, bonded on, I think I shared a really niche Disney meme, and we sort of became friends from that meme.
2: I just knew who you were.
1: You're one of us. And then... Sorry,
0: what was the meme? I really
1: it
0: need to
1: It was one of those memes about us, Fantasmic. It was my therapist, Bill. My therapist has come to show up. And it's Mickey and Fantasmic doing the and I shared it on my Instagram stories, and Jordan messaged me going, "You're one of us." And we sort of just became friends from there, I would say. And then
2: within a year, we did a spontaneous trip to Disneyland Paris, and the rest is kind of history.
1: I remember I always wanted to. There's a bunch of Disney songs I'd always wanted to sing, but I was like, no one else knows them and no one else would be as crazy as me to want to do that in front of people. And then we had the notions of putting on a cabaret full of Disney park songs. And then as we finally were once available at the same time, I ended up developing it. It became a show.
2: It did. Yes. What started off as a cabaret, now, going to the other palace, I would describe it as an autobiographical buddy comedy about two best friends trying to have the most perfect day in a Disney park and all the hilarity that ensues upon that. Mm-hmm. And of course, we have special guests at each performance who they all help us tell the story. They have lovely cameo moments, whether they are cast members or characters or something like that, helping us tell the story. So it's what started off as a very, you know, naive sort of like, let's do a bunch of songs from Disney, actually became this like hilarious and kind of deep discussion about nostalgia and the power of platonic love and friendship and all those sorts of things. And also the idea that adults can have fun, adults, you know, finding your inner child and all those sorts of things.
1: Embracing what brings you joy, no matter how quirky or weird or unusual that might be, or cringy it might be. It's that I think there's often people like to stamp out the things that bring people joy, and it's not something they can relate to, and it's taking that ownership and going, this makes me happy, and there's other people that this makes happy too, and it's important to stay true to that.
0: Brilliant. I mean, just picking up on that last point you made, it goes back to Walt Disney's overall arc of there's not much adult in every child, but there's a lot of child in every adult.
2: Uh-huh. Absolutely.
1: Exactly that.
2: Mm-hmm. Totally. So, I think. Yeah, go on.
0: Sorry. No. I was just going to ask, so the music that you've chosen isn't necessarily from music from the well-known Disney classics or the Renaissance period of Disney movies, but it's actually from the park music, such as Ready for the Ride or Colour for the Magic.
2: Exactly. Yeah. So think of it as like parks music, stuff that stems from attractions, which then enables us also to do the odd song from movies and stuff if they are connected to the park in some fashion. But yeah, it's very led as from a Disney parks perspective. Yeah.
1: Yeah.
0: So have you tried to build this or create this into kind of like the four worlds of Disney whenever you go to a park? So at one point you're in Frontierland or you're in Adventureland, and there's some serious knowing looks between the two of you. Have I hit the nail on the head?
1: Yeah, we like totally. Start off in
2: Main Street.
1: Main
2: course,
1: Street. We begin at Rope Drop. We're at Main Street, and then we turn left.
2: We turn left to Adventureland, and the whole play is structured like a day in a park. Yeah. So you're from Rope Drop to fireworks kind of thing, with a little pit stop at the hotel midday.
1: So there's
2: because we get a little tired, you know.
1: So yeah, check in.
2: So yeah.
1: So songs that are referenced to Tomorrowland, like so the songs that you would expect with Tomorrowland will come up in Tomorrowland, and the songs you'd expect in Fantasyland and Adventureland.
2: And they're all brand new arrangements, so we get to do some fun things with
1: Jordan's them. Jordan's been great.
2: Yeah, like there's a lovely ballad version of Small World, which is a nice little moment to reflect and pay homage to the Sherman Brothers as well.
0: Have you put that near the end so that allows people to leave?
2: Oh, yeah, yeah, sure.
0: It's a Small World.
2: Just before the interval, yes.
0: Is that one of the trigger warnings? Oh, that's brilliant. It's a small world. Will be used.
1: It does contain it's a small world.
2: So sorry. But hopefully in a different way.
1: It's really lovely. It's a really beautiful arrangement that Jordan's created. And it's something I think is my favourite song in.
2: Oh, you know, it's a really sweet moment.
1: About our new parade song, yeah. That too. But like, parade, yes. It's probably my favourite part of the show. It's really lovely.
3: All the hits. Yesterday, today, and the home of local unsigned acts. We are City Sound.

0: But like,
1: Great. Yes.
0: it's probably my favorite part of the show. It's really lovely.
2: So with the show, it shows you that day in Disneyland. But what, how have you kind of assembled it? Is it kind of, is it a cabaret? Is it a two-hander with guests that come in to enhance and contribute, or is it a standalone concert? Is it a music with play? Sorry, a play with music or a music drama? How do you kind of define what you've created?
0: A two-hander.
1: A two-hander comedy with music, absolutely. It may have started off as the cabaret sort of form,
0: It's
1: but it's
0: definitely not.
1: evolved from that. And yeah, I would definitely describe it as actually one fun way of describing it is the biggest group trip to a Disney park you've ever been on, because we kind of involve the audience within it. We highly recommend bringing your ears, Disney bounding, all those sorts of things, and it's just a big old group trip around the park.
0: It's a bit like when you watch Disney vlogs and you're vicariously living through someone's Disney trip, except it's an, I don't want to say immersive, but it's like
1: In person,
0: a collaborative in-person experience.
1: So yeah, it's a scripted evening, and our are all lovingly interpolated into all of those moments that help us tell the story. And really, they really play parts, which is really fun.
0: Yes, there's a lot
2: So
0: of.
2: is this, sorry, carry on, Ish.
0: I'll say there's a lot of interaction.
1: Yeah,
0: It's
1: absolutely.
0: interactive.
2: So did this all stem from, or is based upon, that first initial outing to Disneyland together, Disneyland Paris? Or
1: It's
2: has it
1: very.
2: been just a wonderful way of going, well, we need more research, so we've got to go back?
0: Oh,
1: We haven't
0: we
1: accessed it
0: will.
1: back
0: No, we
1: since
0: haven't been back
1: yet.
0: since yet. If this sells well, we will.
1: Stop it. We can't do
2: There's no reinvestment in this
1: There's no
2: production.
1: reinvestment. But no, I guess the starting point is based on our experiences 2 years ago when we went, but it also draws on our childhood experiences. We both went to the Disney parks a lot as kids, so we have a lot of nostalgia for the parks and a lot of childhood memories, which we dig deep into as well during it. So naturally, the play sort of lives in a place which it's set present day, but it's really, really best friends with like the Renaissance Disney period as well, the time when we were growing up as kids. So yeah, if you're a millennial like us, you may find it to be a very nostalgic trip.
0: So sorry.
1: Sorry, Gen Z.
2: Horrendous behavior on both your parts. On top of that one, so are all of these very much from your points of view and your memories, or have you used other people's anecdotes or chatted to other fountains of knowledge when it comes to experiencing the Disney parks?
0: I think predominantly in regards to our art, it's our anecdotes, but we're both very passionate about the Disney parks. Like, there's the Imagineering documentary. Some of my favorite Disney vloggers that I've watched, like Adam Hatton, Gary C., Tim Cracker, like, so much of that for me in my knowledge of the Disney parks. I've only ever actually been to Orlando and Paris, and whereas you've been to so many.
1: I've been to five of the.
0: Five
1: I
0: out of
1: just haven't been
0: six.
1: to LA. Very lucky.
0: And if rope drops
1: No,
0: Saturday,
1: sorry.
0: I'm joking.
1: We definitely allow ourselves to send up the Disney adults because we are Disney adults. So yeah, there's definitely a wink and a glistening in the eye on those moments for sure.
0: There's a lot of things that we're very passionate about that have all influenced our knowledge of it. Because it's a fun thing where, like, when it came to researching, there were some things that we did feel like we had to research. Like,
1: Oh
0: there
1: yeah,
0: was a Dapper
1: absolutely.
0: Dan joke, and we were like, wait, they can't have facial hair. And there was like, I think particularly, maybe you wouldn't speak more about it, but like with arranging the songs from the rides, they
1: Yes.
0: never had an end because
1: Well,
0: they're
1: yeah.
0: designed to be
1: Most of
0: a
1: the
0: ride.
1: songs from the rides are very secular, and they aren't designed to finish. So there's quite a few different
0: New
1: endings
0: buttons.
1: to songs that have never had endings really, which is an interesting challenge for sure.
0: Does that answer the question?
2: It does indeed beautifully as well. Don't worry.
3: 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Yesterday, today, and the home of local unsigned acts. 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
0: Ian Gilbert. 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

0: So we'll just take a quick moment to discuss favorite Disney characters, because it needs to be, we need to debate and discuss.
1: Oh, there's so many in different angles. Like ones that I would say I related to, probably would be both Belle and Anna from Frozen. They're the two that I think I relate to the most. But then I love Nico, the raccoon
2: Oh, that's a good
1: from
2: shout, yeah.
1: Pocahontas. I love him. And I love Linguini from Ratatouille. The Disney crushes are
2: Oh,
1: different.
2: there's yeah.
0: You've gone through your relatable princesses and now your
2: Hear me
0: fitness.
2: out. Oh,
0: Okay.
1: Alice. No, Disney, hear me out. No.
2: that's funny.
0: What about you, Jordan?
2: I went when I was a kid, I went to see Monsters, Inc. three times at the cinema. So I'm very, very have a deep affinity with that movie, especially with Sully and Mike and all that sort of thing. And a massive lover of Ratatouille as well. I love the character of Remy. I just think he's fantastic.
1: It's
2: Yeah,
1: excellent. It's a great cook.
2: absolutely.
1: So I love like this will continue.
0: So what about your favorite ride from Disney World, Disneyland?
1: Expedition Everest and Animal Kingdom, straight
2: Straight
1: ride,
2: there.
1: straight there. Expedition Everest, Animal Kingdom, and Tower of Terror.
0: Oh wow, straight in there.
1: Straight
2: Well
1: in.
2: done. Okay.
1: I know when it comes to Disney Parks favorites, I'm not messing around.
2: That is. Okay, so I am a massive lover of Epcot and I am a huge lover of Soarin'. But also I love Living with the Land. Yeah,
0: Really?
2: I love it. It's just such a great way of like cooling down, like just having 15 minutes of just sitting and looking at plants. Like
1: Oh,
2: what more could you want? Like it's just such a lovely experience, yeah.
0: that's so Okay, now we've got to go slightly more niche in order to try and hang you out on this one.
2: positive.
0: Okay, let's start nice and easy. Favorite snack?
2: Okay, go on.
1: Ah, what is my first snack?
2: Is it like a Mickey beignet or something like
1: It's
2: that?
1: not. It's not. It's
2: When
1: Mickey. Oh, sorry.
2: it's all right.
1: It hit
2: When
1: me.
2: I was in Shanghai last year, they sell the Zootopia lollipops. I can't
1: Oh,
2: remember what they're called.
0: ooh.
2: They're fantastic. They're
1: I was
2: great.
1: going to say Mickey Mouse ice cream.
2: Okay,
1: The
2: fine.
1: Mickey Mouse ice cream. I
0: Oh, gone straight old school.
1: old school
2: Yeah.
1: classic.
0: I love that.
2: What's yours?
0: Oh, what, when it comes to the snacks? See,
2: Yeah.
0: I'm old school. I go straight for the Mickey Mouse waffles.
2: Okay. Yeah.
0: See, there,
2: Strong.
0: like, there's something beautiful. Like, if we stick with Disneyland Paris in particular, going to the plaza, which is
2: Yes.
0: now obviously being renovated.
1: Yeah.
0: If you know Disney, I'm just assuming that everybody that is now listening to
2: We
0: our
2: know. You can say
0: conversation is a Disney head.
2: that to us. We know. We're aware.
0: Just straight in there for the sweet and savory when it comes to the Mickey waffles. I think I took my other half for the very first time as an adult. She remembers it from when she was five, so she's now in her 30s. And I took her to go, and I was like, "We got to go to the plaza." And she was like, "Do we really need breakfast?" And I was like, "You don't understand."
2: That's excellent. That
0: But
2: is.
0: yeah, no, absolutely love it. But then I'm old school when it comes to the favorite ride as well, like the Rock 'n' Roller Coaster.
1: Oh, yeah.
0: Like I miss Aerosmith being in the park.
2: Do you?
1: I
2: Oh.
1: am excited though about the
2: Muppets,
1: Muppets. I'm
2: yes.
1: sorry, I didn't know I needed
2: I'm
1: I
2: just happy
1: definitely
2: that
1: didn't know I
2: they.
1: needed their cover of Song 2, but I didn't know I needed
2: I'm just glad
1: that.
2: they still have some representation in the
1: Yeah.
2: park. So
0: Yes, I completely agree.
2: massive, massive
0: But
2: visit 3D stand.
0: I
2: So
0: mean, I'm trying to find an excuse to go back so I can. Sorry?
1: Pizza Rizzo. Pizza Rizzo? What is that?
2: Jesus. Sure.
1: Minutes.
2: All right then. You do you.
0: I mean, I'm looking for an excuse just to go back so I can see Arendelle in France.
1: Oh, yeah.
2: Of course.
0: But my other half is a Lion King mad fan, so apparently we have to wait until the Pride lands.
1: That's so
2: Absolutely.
1: fair.
2: Give it a couple of years, yeah.
1: That is so
0: And
1: fair.
0: then also the news that apparently we're getting Galaxy's Edge as well.
1: I know.
2: Big rumor. Big
1: I'm
2: rumor.
1: desperate for Galaxy's Edge because I've not been to Galaxy's Edge, and I'm a massive Star Wars fan, and I
2: Yes.
1: wanted to make my own lightsaber, and I feel like that's going to be really hard
2: Yeah.
1: to get on a plane. Whereas if we
2: Take the
1: whereas the
2: Eurostar.
1: Eurostar
0: Absolutely fine. Not an issue. We should probably go back to rope drop. But you obviously both have a massive passion for Disney, everything Disney, and the world of Walt's creation. When it came to building your relationship and friendship around this as well? Was it quite an easy evolution to suddenly go, oh, we've got a cabaret here, oh, we've actually got an idea for a show here? Or was it a case of just one of you kind of teased these bits together and brought the other one along on the ride?
1: I found, I found my journey on that. I can't speak for you.
2: You go.
1: I am very much as an actor, if I'm not in work, I want to be creating work or being a part of work and doing something, like any excuse to get to do the thing. I don't want to sit and wait for someone else to do the thing that I want to be asked to do. And for me, I had previously done a parody cabaret, which was a cabaret night, which was all songs from the Marvel Cinematic Universe. And this is like back in 2022, 23. And I remember thinking, oh, it's so cool. You could just put on cabarets of like all the songs that you like and do an evening themed around that. And people will come and your friends will sing it. It'd be great. And then I was like, oh, I'd love to do like when people say in your rep book, you need Disney songs. And I was like, I would love to have Just Like We Dreamed It. I would love to have Happily Ever After. But they're too niche and I didn't know who would know it. And then I remember thinking, oh, so cool, it was cabaret night and it was Disney Park songs. There's so many Disney cabarets, so many Let's Sing songs from Disney films or animation cabarets. Someone, I think someone recently produced Disney-ish, like it was Disney-ish, the cabaret, the one that was all the animated songs from things that weren't Disney. And I remember thinking, so cool, there was a Disney Parks one. And then as we became friends and we'd spoken about it and we were like around the parameters of it, the brain went, what if we did a night of Disney Parks songs? So I was like, I've always wanted to do Fantasmic. And I thought, who else would ever want to do Fantasmic? Musical genius. You could help craft that.
2: Yeah. And we sort of, we played around with that idea for a while and we were discussing it a lot. And as I was exploring sort of like scripting some of the skits that we were coming up with and putting it together, it just very quickly dawned on us we had something that was slightly different to a cabaret and something that felt more formed and scripted. So we sat down probably for like a week and we discussed all our memories.
1: Big spreadsheet.
2: Big anecdotes and stuff. And I basically structured it like I would any of my musicals. I basically, I think we took everything we spoke about for a week.
1: Yeah.
2: And I think I wrote the first draft in like 2 days and we just went back to it and we're like, oh, okay, this is a show, you know? It's grown from there since then. Of course, at Crazy Cox, it was naturally in a sort of like hybrid-y concert cabaret space because of naturally the venue and stuff. When we showed it to the other palace and they were really interested in it, we were going to use this as an opportunity to further expand the piece, expand it into two acts, add a couple new songs, and just reframe the whole thing as a group trip. And it allowed us to take it away from that cabaret space, put it in a slightly more in, like involved space that involves the audience and make it a group trip.
1: And from your experience with like having written your own musicals and put on your own musical, like literally having that whole wealth of knowledge, it was so lovely that when we were putting these puzzle pieces and anecdotes together and it was like, this is a show, this has got script.
2: Absolutely. And now, of course, we've got
1: the game.
2: Yeah, totally. And now we've got the wonderful Tara Noonan directing us and Dean Johnson, who is dramaturging. So the Rope Drop family is getting bigger and bigger. And we're really finding sculpting the new version.
1: It's
2: really exciting.
3: This is City Sound, the voice of the city.

0: So, a couple of final questions, one of which is bringing the guests in onto this. How did that come about as an evolution for the piece? Or was it a case of, I really want to work with these people, or perhaps I might be able to work with these people, or they're your friends and you were in the pub going, do you like Disney?
1: I mean, yeah, that's so true. That is very true. For the first rope drop, we had the wonderful Emily Hesp and Lois Mia Chapman, and we really enjoyed having their energies and finding how they fitted in. Obviously, it kind of had a special guest kind of vibe because of the cabaret-ness of it. Taking it to the other palace, two things. We've strengthened the relationship of the guest to the play now, in terms of, like, they all play characters within the show, whether that be characters, cast members, etc., that kind of thing. Maybe there's a Jungle Cruise skipper at one point, maybe there's a VIP guest host at one point, that kind of thing.
0: Who knows, you need to buy tickets to find out.
1: Exactly. But the really fun thing is we're going to have two different guests for each performance of the three performances, so all three performances will be different, and there may be a couple of different songs as well. So it really, we've tailored it for our guests, who are, you know, we're all friends with them. They're all wonderful. And all of them have either worked at the parks, or they've worked on a Disney show, or they just love the Disney park. So they all feel genuine, shall we say.
2: Okay, it's a show for people who love theme parks, a show for people who love
1: Disney
2: park, people who love Disney, and there was a little bit of musical theater as
1: people who love theater. So if you're one of those three, that's like the Venn diagram.
2: World of Disney on stage as well.
0: It's broad yet niche at the same time. It's a beautiful
1: thing. That's what we're hoping for. Exactly. So if you are a Disney adult, we hope that you'll find it really gratifying and get lots of references. If you're not, we think you'll still enjoy it, because it's one of those things that's written in such a way where you don't need to know everything about Disney Park. You don't need to have stepped in a Disney park to understand and get our show, because really, it's not really about Disney. It's about two friends trying to have the perfect day and exploring how important the power of friendship is, and finding your inner child. So, which we hope is universal enough.
0: Love that. Fantastic. One last question. It's one of my favorite questions to ask working professionals. Imagine this as the theater's rendition of Desert Island Discs. Mm-hmm. You have five items that you must have in your dressing room. And what are the five essentials inside your dressing room for every performance? I can't get you on a Disney question, but I can get you on this one.
2: This is hard. Who I have in my dressing room that I need every single time.
1: And Steamer.
0: Well, I mean, the fabulous Danielle Steers, who's currently at the other palace at the moment, her go-to straight away was Yorkshire tea. And she got quite worryingly forward about any other form of tea should be in the bin.
1: I love that for her.
2: I feel like, does this include the boring stuff, which is like...
0: Yeah, of course. It's the five main essentials.
2: I need my makeup for the show. That's costume. I'm not including that. That's costume. I'm not including my five things that I want in my dressing room. I always have a vocal straw and my water, big time. I don't always have steamer. Depends on the show.
1: Oh, okay.
2: Depends on the show. I tend to steam after a show.
1: Okay, yeah, that's good,
2: I love, I think it's pronounced Papakow.
1: Papakow.
2: I always have that. That's it's a medicine. It's insane. It's great.
0: It took about 10 seconds for my brain to process it. It's been a long day already.
2: Just coats your voice, and I have a teaspoon of that with some hot water, and that's just like what I will have, like, always in my dressing room. I've got that, my vocal straw and my water bottle. I have, like, a lot of, like, for me, it's like things that it depends on the show so much. Like, if I'm ever remote, I'll have photos of friends and whatnot if I'm on tour, I have things to do with the show that, like, but
0: one more.
2: I need
1: I'm glad you're counting.
2: You've got to answer this too.
1: I know.
0: But the great thing is you're taking so long to think of them. It's giving Jordan a lot longer to prepare.
2: Why did you think you'd go first?
1: I don't
2: know. Water bottle. Papa cow.
1: Steamer.
2: I have like a plush mascot.
1: Oh, okay.
2: It's the emotional support jelly cat.
0: Oh, okay.
2: The emotional support jelly cat, and they usually are relative to the show.
0: I like it. Go for it, Jordan. What are your five essentials?
1: Well, this is funny because I don't usually perform, right? Mm. So this is usually a question I'm ever asked. And if I was to answer truthfully, like in regards to music directing, it would be like the score, my iPad, my computer, that kind of thing, genuinely. However, I recently was touring in China, so I can answer with like my sort of like creature comforts that I had there, which was high five sweets every time. And I had specifically the, I think it was called the Italian red meat crisps that they have over there, which basically I called it spaghetti bolognese crisps.
0: And wow.
1: God, love them, absolutely. Pocari Sweat. That's my hydration choice of drink. I don't know how good it is for you, but it's fantastic.
2: I don't actually know what it is. I've never had it.
1: Oh, there you go. It's sort of like an electrolytes Chinese drink. And then otherwise that, I'd say my in-ears. Always need them for a show. And then I guess for Rope Drop especially, I probably will have some sort of Disney mascot.
2: Yeah.
1: If it's not being used as a prop already in the show. I have a friend of mine gifted me a wonderful Big Thunder Mountain Mickey Mouse plush, which I love and adore. Thank you, Sonoa. Probably that. Was that fine?
0: Love that. 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
2: The Prime Minister is expected to leave Westminster over the next few weeks, heading out on a tour of the UK to hear the country's concerns. Phil Towers reports.
3: Well, Andy Burnham says he'll be in listening mode this month as he prepares to go on tour around the UK, hearing the public's views on the cost of living crisis. During his travels, he's expected to champion British high streets, announce new measures on bills, and begin to launch his 10-year plan.
2: Britain's economy is expected to have expanded for a second consecutive quarter, with economists predicting growth of 0.4%. Between April and June. FIFA has defended its president Gianni Infantino against what it calls a concerted effort to undermine him. It follows reports that UEFA made a six-figure departure payment to a female employee alleged to have been in a relationship with Infantino when he was UEFA general secretary. Infantino strongly denies the allegations. And temperatures could reach 33 degrees in parts of the UK today. Yellow heat health alerts remain in place across much of England until Tuesday evening. From Radio News Hub, I'm Ben Monte.
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0: This is Ovation.
1: Ian Gilbert. This is City Sound.

0: That was She Used to Be Mine from The Waitress, the musical. Good afternoon. Welcome back. We're into the final hour of this afternoon, and we've got one final part in our conversation with the gorgeous Aisha Patel and Jordan Lee Smith from Rope Drop, the unofficial Disney Park musical, which is coming to the Other Palace on the 5th and the 6th of October. Then we've got Nonstop Musical Theatre Anthems Your Way. So sit back, relax, don't go anywhere. You're listening to City Sound, the voice of Chumps. This is ENG with Ovation, your one-stop shop to do with everything in the wonderful world of theatre. Part 5 of our conversation with Rope Drop coming up after this one song from the gorgeous vocal talents of Aaron Tveit.
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0: So,
1: You reminded me, Sour Patch Kids.
0: oh.
1: I like, particularly when you're in Act Two and it's two show day and you're feeling a little bit like sleepy and the voice is a bit dry, it just helps so much with a little bit of like sugar and like saliva.
0: Lovely, beautiful.
1: Not have a dry palate.
0: That's great.
2: Amazing. So we've kind of knocked on it a couple of times since the last question. If there was, just to sum it all up in a beautiful little round robin, if there was someone who is in two minds of buying that ticket to come down and check out Rope Drop, what's the takeaway? What's the big, this is going to push them over the edge to go and get the bum on the seat?
1: I'm so good at answering questions.
3: If you are a fan of Disney, if you are a fan of the Disney parks, I believe you'll get so much out of this show and find it incredibly fulfilling and gratifying, not just for the niche references, but for the shared experiences that we'll all naturally have. If you're not a fan of Disney, but you're a fan of theater, if you're a fan of theme parks, if you're a fan of really close-up immersive storytelling and joy and comedy with music, I think you'll really enjoy this play. It's really funny and it's really human and heartfelt. And if you feel like, even if Disney isn't your thing, but you feel like you have a hobby or a thing that you don't really talk to a lot of people about and you keep it to yourself because you're worried about what other people feel about that, come see our show because we'll welcome you in. Absolutely.
1: I think it's a very, in what can be a very scary world right now, where there isn't, where it's very easy to lose that joy and to lose that. I feel it's a creative show made by humans for humans, and it really tackling that, be who you are, owning who you are, and finding the things that bring you joy, and going to the places that bring you joy. And there you will find other people who will be a part of your village. And I think it's that connection, it's human connection in that show. And
3: Totally.
1: Disney's not so niche that no one knows what Disney is. But I think there's jokes in there for if you don't like Disney and jokes in there for if you do. Like, we poke at Disney adults as much as we embrace the Disney
3: Absolutely.
1: adults. So,
3: Absolutely.
1: and there's nothing like it. I don't think there ever has been.
3: Well,
1: I know everyone says it, but it's
3: also,
1: niche. Like,
2: no, I'm happy to go with that. The minute the email first originally dropped in my inbox, it was I had a list of 15 to get through, and I was like, that was the first one I opened.
1: oh, thank you.
3: Thank you.
2: Yeah, and since then, it was the first one to go straight into the calendar, and it's the one that I'm reviewing rather than allowing one of my team to do.
3: I'm thrilled you can make it. Thank you
2: Oh,
3: so
2: I
3: much.
2: can't wait. I'm there with my shoulder pal.
3: Oh, fantastic.
1: Yes, shoulder power representation.
2: Yep, me and my other half, I'll have Stitch and she'll have anxiety.
3: Very good.
1: I
3: Very
1: need to
3: good.
1: get anxiety.
3: I want anxiety on one shoulder and joy on the other.
2: It was one of I'll cut this bit, but it was one of those things where it's kind of like you find your animal, your what's the term? Anyway, you find the representation of you in the animal, and it very much, especially in Disney. And I was like, I'm definitely Stitch. That was the first one that I really fell in love with when I was properly growing up, or when I reached a maturity to actually understand what Disney was properly. And my other half was, yeah, my spirit animal. That's the word. She was like, yeah, mine's anxiety all the way. She had two, just one on each shoulder.
3: Yeah.
1: I've got a little Grogu.
3: You've got
1: I've
3: Grogu.
1: got
3: I've got
1: Grogu.
3: Remy.
1: Classic. I wish they did Miko or Lightning McQueen. Or they did you know Kronk and he's got
3: Oh,
1: the
3: stop it.
1: Kronk is the devil angel. That'd be
3: That would be really
1: decent.
3: good.
1: That's a
3: That would be really
1: merchandise
3: good,
1: opportunity they're
3: yeah.
1: missing out on.
2: Love that. Thank you so much for taking the time to speak to me. I've gone slightly over, but never mind. Thank you so much. We wish you every success. We cannot wait to be down there. We're down there on the 6th for, I think I'm there for the final performance.
3: Wonderful. Thank you so much for your time. Really
2: No,
3: appreciate it.
2: thank you.
4: 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We are City Sound.

0: There was a little bit of The Secret Comes Out from The Lost Boys, the musical, which has been rumoured, finally, that the producer has stated that there will be a crossing of the Atlantic and the pond to the UK, hopefully at some point in 2027. Times, venues and dates have not been discussed, but we know it's most probably going to happen very, very soon. That was also Dangerous Lines from Wild About You, which is returning to the UK into London at the Charing Cross Theatre in the beginning of 2027. Tickets are on sale now. It was last seen in concert form at the Theatre Royal Drury Lane, and we cannot wait to see what the full stage adaptation has in store for us. If you want to get in contact with us on today's show, we'd love to hear from you. Don't forget, you can WhatsApp us live in the studio on 075-6877-1825. That's 075-6877-1825. And if you missed our conversation with Ayesha Patel and Jordan Lee Smith from Rope Drop, the unofficial Disney Park comedy, which has come to the Other Palace Studio on the 5th and 6th of October, it's going to be live on the Catch Up from tomorrow. That will be easy to find because it will be on all our social media with direct links, as well as just URLs for your copy and pasting fun and frolics. You can also join it. You can also catch it on Mixcloud as well, which couldn't be easier. Just type in City Sound Radio. It's nice and simple. We got just over half an hour of non-stop anthems coming your way. It's the only place to do so, as well as a lot more. The start of our news and catch-up roundup, only here on City Sound Radio with Ovation. Now, speaking of catch-up, and don't forget, coming up on the 21st of August, Ovation, in partnership with the Hotbox in the centre of Chelmsford City Centre and City Sound, we will bring you a musical theatre for Anthems 3.0. It's the final instalment of musical theatre anthems, one of the biggest club nights to come into come. Or gum. Either makes the sense. I'm doing really well today. Is taking over for 5 hours of non-stop musical theatre anthems in a club with live performers from some of the very best artists from the world of community arts. We've got Lexi Phillips from Springers and Offspringers. We have got Matt Wallace from the Operatic and Dramatic Society, Tom Harper Gray from Chaods, and Alicia Happend from Southend Operatic, performing live for your delight and delectation. Grab your friends, grab your mates. You can find all the ticket information by jumping onto our social media. It's in our bio on Instagram, and you can also find it by going straight onto the Hotbox website, which couldn't be easier. Just type into Google Hotbox Live. Nice and simple. Tickets are incredibly cheap, all under £10. So the last few remaining, it's the third wave release. You do not want to miss out. The previous two have been absolute blinders of a night, and this one is going to be no different. It's going to be even better. It's bigger, bolder and brighter, as I like to say. But coming up to finish off this half hour, we got a little bit of Is This Love from The Notebook, but before that, this is Where You Belong from Maybe Happy Ending.
1: I find him in his reading chair when he looks

0: made it clean again. You're welcome. For me, the most amazing gift is seeing your expression shift to joy when I help you. The morning wash is finished and the post has all been sent. Now let me know if something else could help me make you more content.
1: How much I owe

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independently owned from Shock the Musical. Let's continue it with a lot less chat and a hell of a lot more track. We got a little bit of Rachel Zegler, a little bit of Carrie Hope Fletcher, and a little bit of Christina Aguilera. That's right, she did a musical. It's Burlesque. And the palaver that followed that musical. Oh, let's just enjoy the music. It was-

That was Ruthlessness from Epic the Musical. Now, Epic is based on Homer's Odyssey. It's a two-act, all recorded by social media. It's getting better and better and better. If you haven't come across Epic, I implore you to give it a listen, especially with the fact that Christopher Nolan's Odyssey has come out in the cinemas. This is just, I hope, a push that one day we hope to see Epic in either a stage concert adaptation or eventually getting a full stage adaptation. Coming up to finish off this afternoon, we've got Songs for a New World. But before that, this is Time in Our Heart for Dreamers from Amelie the Musical. Don't forget, coming up on the station, Ellen Trim is in the studio to bring you the ska and reggae domino effects. That's weird. The ska reggae show of spinning the Caribbean vibes of the rum and domino show. That makes more sense. And then after that, at 6 p.m, the man, the myth, the legend, Paul Dupree, gives up the funk to see us out of another glorious Sunday afternoon. Don't forget, you can tune in same time, same place to hear us once again, only on City Sound. This is Ovation, and stay up to date with the latest news, views and rumors by jumping onto our social media on Ovation Radio on Instagram and Facebook. Oh, it's going to be a glorious week of live theatre, especially with so many pieces of news coming out. Don't forget to give us a like and a follow. Be in the right place to hear the news and the rumours very first at the head of the queue.

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1: The Prime Minister is expected to leave Westminster over the next few weeks, heading out on a tour of the UK to hear the country's concerns. Ben Monse can tell us more.
2: Andy Burnham says he'll be in listening mode this month as he prepares to go on tour around the UK, hearing the public's views on the cost of living crisis. Opposition parties have criticised the summer tour, with Reform, the Conservatives and the Liberal Democrats calling for deeper tax cuts and action to support struggling businesses.
1: The Irish government says alleged gangland figure Daniel Kinahan is being extradited from Dubai to Dublin. Kinahan, who was arrested in the UAE in April, is expected to appear before the Special Criminal Court later today, charged with directing an organised crime group. And EastEnders actress Kelly Brash is leaving the BBC soap after 13 years. The actor who plays Linda Carter says it's now the right time to say goodbye after making the decision more than a year ago. That's the latest from Radio News Hub. I'm Dave Cronin.
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Kicking us off nice and strong there, that was Monkey Spanner by Dave and Ansel Collins, and a good afternoon to you. I hope you are enjoying this wonderful Sunday afternoon. You are listening to myself, Ellen, on the Ska and Reggae Show on City Sound, and a big thank you to Ian with Ovation for bringing us 3 hours of non-stop musical theatre bangers from 1 till 4. He'll be back same time, same place next Sunday here on City Sound, as I've said before. Just so you know who you're listening to. Coming up on the show today, we've got songs from Tito Simon, Delroy Wilson, Janet Kay, the legend herself, and a new track from Taris Riley as well. A new track for my show, not a new track in general. Everyone knows the song I'm talking about, but we'll talk about that later on in the show. But before all of that, we've got Toots and the Maytals now with Take Me Home, Country Roads.

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Yesterday, today, and the home of local unsigned acts. 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

Barrington Levy. Oh, what a tune. What a voice. That was Two Experience, originally done by Owen Gray in 1969. Look it up. Listen to it. It's a very, very good version, but I just prefer Barrington Levy's version. And it's the one that everyone seems to know. I think if you play the original, not many people know it unless you are a hardcore reggae fan. But let me know if you do know the original. You can get in touch with us here on the studio at any time by WhatsApping in 07568771825, or you can email in studio at citysound.radio. Up now, we've got the Ethiopians with Good Ambition.

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Can't go wrong with a bit of Jimmy Cliff. That was Wonderful World, Beautiful People, and we just love his voice, don't we? Let's be honest, it's beautiful. Before I get on to the next track, just to let you know that I am DJing at the Half Moon Pub in Rayleigh on Bank Holiday Sunday, the 30th of August, which is only in a few weeks away. So no one has to get out for work on the Monday unless you work in retail, in which case I apologise. But most people don't have to work, so you can come down, have a drink and just relax, enjoy the vibes, enjoy the music. If you have any requests, please let me know beforehand so I can make sure I have them available for you to enjoy. Bring your friends, bring your partners, bring your family, bring your dog. I don't really care. Just come down and just enjoy the atmosphere. It's always good fun when people, I see people enjoying the music, old and new, and it just makes my soul happy. So yeah, I hope to see some of you there, 30th of August at the Half Moon Pub in Rayleigh from 4 p.m. Up now, we've got Delroy Wilson with Sharing the Night Together.

Tito Simon there with this Monday morning feeling. It's not quite Monday morning yet. We don't want it to be Monday morning yet, do we? But you get the idea. I absolutely love that track. Up now, we've got Janet Kay, the legend of Lovers Rock herself. I am talking about Silly Games because it is her most iconic track. She's done a lot of covers throughout her career, but this is her most iconic track ever, the most original one that she's done, and I am a huge fan. Everywhere that you go and you hear this song, everyone knows the words, tries to sing the high note. I urge you to sing the high note. Even if you sing it badly, sing it with confidence, sing it with pride. I dare you. Coming up, we've got songs from Black Slate, Byron Lee, Bob Marley, Abitti McLean, The Selector, and so many more coming up here on the Scott and Reggae Show. So make sure you stick around. And like I say, at 6 p.m, we've got Paul Dupree all the way through until 8 p.m, giving up the funk. You are listening to the Scott and Reggae Show here on City Sound with myself, Ellen.

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What a track that is. That is Taras Riley with She's Royal, which everyone knows. I'm just disappointed in myself that I haven't played it before. There are so many ska and reggae tracks that it's hard to pick just 2 hours worth. But here we are. That was a new one for the show this afternoon. That one was released in 2006, so it's quite a newish reggae sounding track. But I think it sounds quite old, and he stuck to the original roots. He was born in the Bronx in America, but raised predominantly in Jamaica. And yeah, what a voice. What a talent. Just love him. Up now, we've got Bad Manners with Walking in the Sunshine. And we've got songs coming up from Bitty McLean, Bob Marley, and Byron Lee and the Dragonaires.

Black Slate, a brilliant track there. That was Amigo, one for my dad. It always reminds me of my dad. Played it a lot when I was a kid, like most songs, to be fair. But that one is quite niche. It's not one that you hear often, but I love it nonetheless. Up now, we have Wings of a Dove. But if you're thinking Madness, you would be incorrect. My dad and I recently discovered this one on a clip. It was to do with Scar coming over into the UK in the 1960s, I think it was. And it was a little snippet on the BBC or one of those documentaries about Scar. And it was a presenter talking, and it was Byron Lee and the Dragonairs in the background. It had different movements of the Scar dance, as it were. So you have all different dance moves to do with Scar. You know what the ones I mean. You've got the pepper pot. You've got the arms in the air. I call them the scissors with the arms. You get the drift. But yeah, this song was playing in the background, and Dad and I loved it so much that we, had to search and find it high, such high and low, and we found it. And this was Wings of a Dove by Byron Lee and the Dragonairs. Very, very different to the Madness version. Here we go.

Rat Race by Bob Marley. That song lives rent-free in my head. Just so catchy. I don't think he's ever done a bad track, let's be honest. Up now, we've got Bitty McLean with Walk Away From Love. Just a reminder, you can get in touch with us at the studio at any time, at any place, on WhatsApp 07568771825, or you can email studio@citysound.radio. Up now, we've got Walk Away From Love by Bitty McLean.

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Tomato, tomato. That was Desmond Dekker, the legend himself. Up now, we've got The Selector with On My Radio. 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
1: Andy Brennan will soon set off on a tour of the UK to ask the public how the government can help them. Phil Towers has this.
2: The Prime Minister says he'll be in listening mode as he embarks on a journey around the country to hear the public's concerns around the cost of living crisis. But opposition parties have accused the Prime Minister of tinkering with his announcements, calling instead for tax cuts and changes to business rates.
1: Sunseekers are enjoying temperatures above 30 degrees across parts of southern England today, as forecasters warn the UK could be heading into its fifth heatwave for the summer. But it's a very different picture further north, where northwest Scotland has been hit by torrential rain. The latest hot spell comes as drought conditions continue across large areas of England and Wales. And Fern Cotton has revealed she became a sort of hermit after being left debilitated by severe anxiety during a difficult period in her personal life. The presenter says she's now in a much better place and wants others struggling with anxiety to know that recovery is possible. That's the latest from Radio News Hub. I'm Dave Cronin.
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4: With around 200 new speed cameras having been installed across the UK this year, and most drivers caught speeding saying they didn't even know they'd passed one, motoring journalist Steve Fowler has this message.
5: Speed cameras are the scourge of modern motoring, and according to research from Ono, more than one in five motorists have received a speeding ticket within the last 5 years, and you're more likely to be caught speeding when you're on holiday, driving in unfamiliar roads with all sorts of stresses and strains and people in the car that are likely to distract you. Just slow down and stay safe. That's the advice.
0: 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City Sound. Ellen Trim.

I never get bored of this song. That just gets the energy going, doesn't it? That was Strike While the Iron's Hot by The Jewelers, which is taken from that most recent album, Beach Life, released in, released in November of 2025. And there isn't a bad track on it. I don't, again, they're another group where I don't think they've ever done a bad track, and they stick to the original roots of ska and reggae. And I have that song on repeat constantly. And a good evening if you have just joined, by the way. You're of course listening to the Ska and Reggae Show here on City Sound with myself, Ellen, all the way through until 6 p.m. I hope you are enjoying your Sunday and the lovely weather we have been having. I mean, it is a bit hot though, isn't it? Let's be fair. How are you coping in the heat? If you have any requests or any shout outs, you can get in touch with us at the studio, of course, on 07568 771 825, and that is on WhatsApp, or you can email in studio at citysound.radio. Up now, we've got Pluto Shervington with Ram Goat Liver.

Angel of the Morning by Joy Landis, Tommy McCook and the Supersonics. So there are many versions of this song, isn't there? I think there's been about four or five on top of my head. I think the original was done by someone called Juice Newton or Luton, correct me if I'm wrong, Evie Sands rather, in 1967. Then Juice Newton came later on, and they had Merrily Rush as well in 1968, and Shaggy even did a version of the song later on as well. So there are so many different versions of this song, but like I always say, you know what I'm going to say, it's a ska and reggae show. I have to play the ska or reggae versions, and I do love that version, absolutely stunning. Coming up, we still have songs from The Beat, Toots and the Maytals and Lord Tanami, but before all of that, we have the specials now with Do Nothing.

Don't Let Me Down by Marcia Griffiths. I absolutely, oh, you know what I'm going to say. I just love all the tracks. I love them all. Coming up, we now have a song by Lord Tanamo. This is I'm in the Mood for Love or I'm in the Mood for Scar. Depending on what your mood is, where the mood takes you. I absolutely love it. And just a reminder, you can get in touch with us in the studio, but you can also give us a follow on our social media pages. We are on Facebook, Instagram and TikTok. And also, if you have just tuned in and you missed what I was saying before, I am DJing at the Half Moon in Rayleigh on Bank Holiday Sunday, the 30th of August, from 4 until 8 p.m. playing pure ska and reggae songs. So if you are available, come down, have a drink, grab your friends, grab your partner, your family, your pets, I mean, bring everyone and just enjoy the vibes and dance away, and just, you know, ending the August bank holiday on the way it should, nice and chilled and good vibes. Up now, like I say, we've got Lord Tanamo with I'm in the Mood for Love. Make sure you stick around. 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

Mirror in the Bathroom by The Beat. As I've said before, if you didn't know, I actually forgot completely about this song and heard it recently at the daytime ska party in Chelmsford back in, I want to say June. I don't even remember when it was now. It seems so long ago. And they are back again in Chelmsford. It's at Be at One on Chelmsford High Street on Saturday, the 5th of December, 2026, from 3 until 8 p.m. with the last entry at 5 p.m. Make sure you do not miss it. The prices are between $12.50 and $22.50, but you have to get in quick as I believe there are only a few left. I think $12.50 was the early bird one. So you need to get in there quickly. Otherwise, you're going to miss out. And I can tell you now, it is one of the best afternoons out that you'll have. Just so much fun. Everyone's happy. Everyone's enjoying the music. You make new friends with people because of the music. There's just no ag, and it's such a wonderful atmosphere. So I urge you to go online and get your tickets now. And you can get tickets from Fat Soma, which is the app, or you can go online and get them as well. Up now, we've got Toots and the Maytals with Pressure Drop, which I forget to play this one. Absolutely shocking. But make sure you stay tuned. We still have plenty more songs coming your way. We've got songs from Madness, Aswad, Bad Manners, Ken Booth, and John Holt. And you are listening to The Ska and Reggae Show with myself, Ellen, on

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Blinding Track. Big Mountain with Baby, I Love Your Way. And a good evening if you have just joined. It is currently 25 to 6 and you are listening to the Scum Reggae Show here on City Sound, the voice of Chelmsford with myself, Ellen, all the way through until 6 p.m. where Paul Dupree will be taking over the reins with his show, Giving Up the Funk, until 8 p.m. to help you unwind on this wonderful Sunday afternoon / evening. Up now we've got John Holt with I'd Love You to Want Me, one of his best tracks in my opinion, taken from his album 1000 Volts of Holt in 1973. And we've got songs coming up from Aswad, Bad Manners and Ken Booth.

You're No Good by Ken Booth, the legend himself. So each week I have decided to do a in the spotlight type thing to do with certain artists or different artists that I play on the show. And you can find out a bit more about those artists by going on our Facebook page. Couldn't get my words out there. Going on our Facebook page, which is City Sound. Easy enough to remember. And you can give us a follow on Facebook, Instagram and TikTok as well while you're at it. And then, yeah, you can give me a follow on my TikTok page, which is lnt.citysound, and all the information is on there as well. If you have missed the first part of the show, do not worry. You can listen back on the app, on the Mixcloud app rather, but for free. 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And you can go back on our website rather by clicking on the listen again button, which is citysound.radio. Easy enough to remember, right? Up now we have the other Wings of a Dove. So earlier we had Byron Lee and the Dragonaires version, and this is now Madness version of Wings of a Dove.

Shine. If you didn't know what it was, that's what it is. Aswad, their brilliant, brilliant track. I can't sit still. Every time that song comes on, especially when it drops at the beginning, whew, I just love it. But now on the final couple of tracks, we have Willy Brilly Up Now by Bad Manners, which again is another track that lives in my head rent-free. It's just so catchy, so energetic. You can't sit still. If you do, I judge you massively. My ending today on Food for Thought by UB40, which was released, it was their debut single released in 1980 from the album Signing Off, with King on the B-side, and it peaked at number 4 on the UK singles charts. And the meaning behind it is quite political, which I'm not going to get into now, but yeah, it was quite a deep and meaningful track. If you listen to the lyrics and have a look at what the meaning is behind that song, it's quite heartwarming and quite, well, it gives you food for thought, as the title says. Thank you so much for tuning in. You have been listening to myself, Ellen, here on the Ska and Reggae Show on City Sound. And we've got Paul Dupree up now at 6 p.m. all the way through until 8 p.m. giving up the funk. I'll be back same time, same place next Sunday from 4, not 1, 4 until 6 p.m. And here we are with Food for Thought and Bad Manners.

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1: Prime Minister is expected to hit the road in the coming weeks, travelling across the UK to hear directly from voters. Ben Monse has this report.
2: Andy Burnham says he'll be in listening mode this month as he prepares to go on tour around the UK, hearing the public's views on the cost of living crisis. During his travels, he's expected to champion British high streets and begin to launch his 10-year plan. But opposition parties have criticised the summer tour, with Reform, the Conservatives and the Liberal Democrats calling for deeper tax cuts and action to support struggling businesses.
1: An Irish government jet is on its way to Dublin following the extradition of alleged gangland figure Daniel Kinahan from Dubai. The Dublin-born boxing promoter, who Irish authorities allege is a leading figure in an organised crime group, was arrested in UAE in April. And Christopher Nolan's latest blockbuster, The Odyssey, has become the biggest box office hit of his career, taking more than $1 billion worldwide in less than a month. That's the latest from Radio News Hub. I'm Dave Cronin.
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4: 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Paul Dupree gives up the funk.

At Sister Sledge. I got to love you. And gotta love somebody tonight. Dimitri from Paris on the mix on the newly released Dimitri Presents Le Chic Remix. Good evening, how you doing? Across the board, soul and funk from, well, back in the 60s through to, well, this week. And when I mention this week, well, it'll be this one. The new one from Stretch Soul Gang, and this is Earache.

Well, I think we could all now spell Barracuda. The Leonard Jones potential, which apparently is some sort of mathematical equation. Not how much sure of the equation it was used to make the record, but there you go. That's Big Barracuda, and before that, Stretch Soul Gang, our local heroes. And Earache, self-released this week. Just go back to Curtis Mayfield. Back in time.

That's a recent release from G Zamora. La Rumba Viene on Channel 6. And before that, from 1974, Curtis Mayfield and Make Me Believe in You from the Sweet Exorcist album on Curtain. Two tracks now, make exclusive use of the clavinet.

That's a Wim Bird song. Also famous for his work with the Roy Ayers, Ubiquity. And that was from his self-titled album on Philadelphia, just called Edwin Bird Song. Guess what it means by self-titled? Note to self. That's Cola Bottle Baby. Good job he didn't pick 7-Up, really, isn't it? Party. Gotta be careful. Family show. Before the Hatsy was Cedar Marie and I Need Your Love in the Eminem mix. Meanwhile, this is the Quantic Soul Orchestra. This is Panama City.

That's particularly rare, actually. Yeah, it's a 12-inch version of New York Port Authority. And I got it, parts 1 and 2, that's on Invictus. And before that, Quantic Soul Orchestra, taken from the Tropidelico album on True Thoughts, and that's Panama City. We're continuing our little love affair with the B-Club Recordings label. This one from Marco Basti. This is Loveline. Now to go after this, don't go.

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1: An Irish government jet carrying alleged gangland figure Daniel Kinahan has landed at a military base just outside Dublin following his extradition from Dubai. Kinahan, who was arrested in the United Arab Emirates in April, is expected to appear before the Special Criminal Court in Dublin this evening, charged with directing an organised crime group. Andy Burnham's going to head off on a tour of the UK to ask the public how the government can help them. Ben Monsey has more.
2: The Prime Minister says he'll be in listening mode as he embarks on a journey around the country to hear the public's concerns around the cost of living crisis. Along the way, he's expected to unveil new measures to ease the pressure of household bills, as well as focus on improving high streets.
1: And dementia can be kept at bay for over a decade if you do three things in middle age. Experts from NYU say normal blood pressure, no diabetes and not smoking from age 45 to 65 helps dementia stay away for up to 13 years. That's the latest from Radio News Hub. I'm Dave Cronin.
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5: Paul Dupree gives up the...

that Super Soul. And they've had the good sense to put that out as a 7-inch edit. It's always a great album track anyway, but now that's 7-inch on Jalapeno Records. Welcome to the second half of tonight's Porter Biggs Up the Funk. Another great track from last year now. Mestizo Beat.

Coup from the Keep On Running album on Atlantic, and before that Miss Deezo beat Foulmouth from the Coal Mine album, well, the EP that they released last year, in fact. A lot of good remixes come out this year. A whole bunch of them came out on another compilation about 2 weeks ago. And from that, Eddie Kendricks going up in smoke, the Joey Negro mix.

It's like a breath of fresh air every time that comes back on onto the show. 1977 it was, now, for goodness sake. Space Funk, that version, the extended version on Dope Brother. And before that, Eddie Kendricks from the new Remix with Love, Volume 3. Joey Negro in the mix. And Going Up in Smoke, a song that's been crying out to be remixed ever since it was first released back in 1979. And this, going to be a Mill Mellow, is Jamiroquai. 7 days in sunny June, remember June?

the Diplomats of Soul, and the James Mason track Sweet Power Your Embrace, featuring Incognito and Vanessa Haynes on it as well, on an expansion 12-inch. And before that, Jamiroquai from the Dynamite album on Sony and 7 Days in Sunny June. Well, what, we've got about half an hour to go, I guess. Plenty still to go this evening. Fantastic Four, this is Bring Your Own Funk.

It was Jackie Moore and Time from the Sweet Charlie Babe album on Atlantic from 1972. And before that, also on Atlantic, Fantastic Four and Bring Your Own Funk, BYOF. And the label, because it was a 12-inch, and the number of the recording was LV14. For those people in the know, LV14. Important to some DJs, I know. For the rest of you, you couldn't really give a damn, could you? This is a collective sort of around Manchester way called RSL from a few years ago. Championed by Jewel Peterson. This is Wesley Music.

Ask Corduroy and Chow Down, from which we took from the Something in My Eye 12-inch on Acid Jazz, and before that RSL and Wesley Music on a Giant Step 12. And that's about it for this evening. So we'll leave you with a monster. No, not like that. And Mafan and Whitehead. And of course, Ain't No Stopping Us Now, a new version too, which is great.

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0: Do you like the music of the 70s? Then if you do, I've got the show for you. It's on Monday evening from 7, right here on City Sound. The 70s was probably the decade with the most variety of genres hitting the charts. 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

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That's when I knew that your heart was scarring. 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